0: 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It's the Bootleg Kev Show, man. That's James Andre Jefferson Jr.
1: What a do, boo?
0: Yes, sir. Happy Friday. The weekend is here, James.
1: Come on, man.
0: We made it to another week, all right? Look, coming up, we got our boy Glasses Malone, G Malone. He is in the new show, The Drop, on Hulu and FX, and he helped with a lot of the consultation of the show. If you like Snowfall, he's a part of the spinoff. We're going to talk with him about that and much more on the way. Keep it locked. It's the Bootleg Kev Show.

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2: What it do, man?
1: Our brother Glasses Malone, G Malone, in the building. All right, G Malone, you play Voltron in this new show, The Drop, which is on FX and Hulu. It is a Snowfall spinoff, which is just done very well. It feels like such an authentic, like, 90s production. Tell me just, like how you guys got that feel out of the show.
2: We had incredible directors.
1: Whose idea is it for you to be involved? Like, who makes the initial call? Who's...
2: Jimmy Chris.
1: Okay.
2: Jim Bob and Malcolm Spellman, man. It was really their brainchild.
1: So they hit you and they're like, hey, we're working on this.
2: Problem kept talking to them.
1: And so Problem was already involved.
2: So Problem was already writing all the music.
1: Got it.
2: Shout out to P. So he's writing all the music. And Jim Bob had already told me, like, gee, I got something for you. And it started off as just an executive consultant role. And then as I start going to the writer's room, they noticed my ability and started allowing me to contribute in that facet. They slid the acting on me last, but I got the confidence from helping different actors to understand exactly
1: what to do,
2: the role they were playing.
1: All right, so Glasses is on the new show. Y'all gotta go see it. Shout out to Hulu, shout out to The Drop, FX, the whole team over there. I wanna know though, Glasses, why does Tyler the Creator owe you an apology when you see him?
2: Tyler is somebody I would like to talk to because I think he owes me an apology for him dissing God as a brother. Like, I feel like,
1: why did he diss God?
2: He used to wear upside down crosses, 666. Yeah, no, that's some white people shit. No, Kev, no, I'm not with that. Nah,
1: cause what if he's an atheist?
2: That's even a problem.
1: Why is that a problem?
2: Nigga, we black in America, bro. What do you mean? It ain't that good. White people don't need God. This is America.
1: Why? I'd like God. I'm an atheist, but if I wanted God.
2: Bro, this is the clip. I said, I like God. What do you mean?
1: I said, I'd like him. Like,
2: God is our everything, bro, being black in America. Only like if you like.
1: What if it's not Tyler's everything?
2: What do you, he's black, and you don't just get to just do that yet.
1: You don't get to just do that yet. All right, James, what are your thoughts?
3: Look here, I think everybody need God, to be honest, especially right now. Everybody tripping. And not the little fake God y'all be trying to preach.
1: Which one is the fake one? Which one is the real one?
3: You know, the churches, they be talking about politics all the time.
1: Oh, yeah. Well, I mean, listen.
3: Middle of America.
1: My name's Bennett, and I'm not in it. And according to Glasses Malone, I don't need God because I'm white in America.
3: You need it more than anybody, especially when you gamble.
1: Go follow the homie Glasses, man. Stay by your radio. Coming up, let's do that daily hate on your Friday, man. It's the Bootleg Kev Show. Keep it locked.
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2: What it do, Bill?
1: The Daily Hate is up next. Ladies and gentlemen, by the way, we're ending the week with a bang. If you got something that you want to hate on from this past week, hit us up, 877-817-2888. That is the number. Get your Daily Hate calls in. James, anything you want to hate on?
2: I'm hating on the American English, because why we got silent letters? Why we can't say Caesar?
1: Caesar? I don't understand.
2: Because they say czar, but it's Caesar.
1: It's czar.
2: But it's a C right there.
1: So you're the word C-Z-A-R?
2: Yeah, that word.
1: It's czar. And you say Caesar?
2: It's an illegal C. I don't like it. Throw it out.
1: You know what? Shout out to English. Never was James's forte. Stay by your radio. The Daily Hate's up next.

0: girl, you a 10, girl, you a 10, girl, you a 10, girl, you a 10, girl, you a 10, girl, you a 10, girl, you a 10, girl, you a 10, girl, you a 10.
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1: What it do, bro?
0: Congratulations. Finally, Moneybagg Yo and Ari Fletcher have married. They just got married, man, so I want to give a big congrats to them.
1: Hey, congrats to them. I love them as a couple.
0: Do you?
1: I sure do.
0: I feel like there's always some messiness going on with Ari Fletcher and Moneybagg Yo.
1: It's really just Ari because, you know, her past and whatnot.
0: Hey, the no cap news is on the way. Keep it locked.

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1: 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Hey, coming up, we got that No Cap News Report, the Friday edition. James finds the craziest stories in the world, and we talk about them. What you got on deck?
2: I gotta tell you about a man that won the Powerball last year and how much his life has changed. Let's just say he's a wild boy.
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2: What it do, man?
1: All right, I feel like everybody has certain, like, red lines when it comes to dating. Our buddy just found out a girl he was talking to for about a month or so had her own red line, and that was his credit score. When she found out how bad his credit score was.
2: Are we talking 400s or 500s or 600s?
1: It was between 400 and 500.
2: Oh, damn. Yeah, that's a red flag right there.
1: Yeah, so she stopped talking to him, and she says she needs somebody in her life that's, like, responsible, and that someone's credit score essentially is a reflection of, like, how responsible you are.
2: And he can't even go to Rent-A-Center and get a couch.
1: So I'm curious, what is that one thing for you about somebody that maybe might not be important to anybody else? It could be someone's credit score, their breath, whatever it is.
2: How dirty a Q-tip is, it matters. That's what I like.
1: 877-817-2888. Man, we're talking about it up next. It's the Bootleg Kev Show.

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1: All right, 877-817-2888. We're talking about it. A friend of the show, man, is having issues with his credit, and that has turned into him having issues in his relationship. His lady is not rocking with him when she found out his credit score was under 500.
2: Damn.
1: Yeah, this guy's diabolical.
2: The devil can see that, the credit score.
1: We want to know, what is the one thing that is important to you when dating that might not be important to everybody else? Lydia, what's up?
3: Toes.
1: Oh. Ooh.
3: They got to be done. You can't handle crusty, fungus-filled, dead toenail, feet, stinking, messed up feet. Like, they have to be great. They have to be clean.
1: They got to be clean, but they don't got to be, like, pedicure, do they?
3: Yes! Don't let Lucy Liu and all them do your nails.
2: Lucy Liu.
1: Lucy Liu.
3: Lucy Liu, get your nail done. You want your nail done?
2: Oh, damn.
3: Get your nail done.
2: Hey, get her off the phone, Sam.
1: Appreciate you calling. All right, what is the one thing that's important to you that might not be important to everybody else when it comes to dating?
4: You have to have a passport. It's a non-negotiable at this point. You're not living, you're not grown enough. Yes. You don't have a passport.
1: I feel that way about my friends sometimes. Like, I have friends in my life who don't have a passport, and I judge them harshly because I'm like, hey, you're in your 30s. Like, you're not even a real adult. Like, what if shit hits the fan and we gotta go to Thailand?
2: Thailand not gonna accept us. Their version of ICE gonna kick us out.
1: That's a fair point. Shout out to Thailand, though. Hey, coming up next, let's talk about it. These streaming services, they're getting out of control, man. We used to have to cut the cable. Now we gotta cut the streams.
2: Come on now. Chapter.
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2: What a dobo.
1: Coming up, man, apparently one of Blueface's baby mama, she has smoke with me.
2: Oh, damn, what happened?
1: We gonna find out up next, man. Blueface's baby mama coming for me, bro. We got more on that on the way. Keep it locked. It's the Bootleg.

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1: What it do, bro?
0: All right, so about 2.5 years ago, I went to Vegas. I got to interview Blueface and his baby mama, Jaden Alexis.
1: I remember that.
0: She's the OG, the high school sweetheart.
1: Oh, yeah, the OG, the original that started all this.
0: By the way, super nice girl, so...
1: Oh, you gotta say that for what
0: No, she is a nice girl. We did an interview, and apparently she didn't like it because someone just asked her her worst interview. This is what she said.
2: Who's my worst interview?
3: Yeah, who's the worst one?
2: Bootleg Kev. It's not even a real reason. It's just the things that he asked or said. He be giving you, like, backhanded compliments or whatever you call it.
1: What'd you do to that poor girl?
0: Well, I did say she looked like Drewski. Here's a little bit of the audio from our interview.
4: She just dropped her new song, Stewie.
5: What you think? You think she looks like Stewie?
4: I think she looks like Drewski.
2: Really?
0: I saw the side by side.
2: Yeah. I think it's funny.
0: I mean, I was kind of mean. I told her music was trash.
1: Look, all respects to Drewski, but I rather look like Stewie.
0: Yo, but listen, I did. I like ran her music through the mud in this interview. It was fine.
1: Was her music good?
0: I mean, look, she put in a song afterwards that was better than the one song she had out because the song she had out was horrible.
1: Oh, so. I see you trying to save face right now.
0: Well, shout out to Jaden. She's dealing with Blueface as a baby daddy, which I'm sure isn't the easiest thing.
1: Oh, yeah. Dealing with Blueface, nothing you say should matter.
0: Anyway, stay by your radio. Yo, coming up, we're jumping into People's Mix.
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0: 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Yo, get out of shout-outs, requests, whatever you need, man. Bringing that weekend in the right way. Listen, let's get into some new music right now. Dolly Babe, It's That Pink Blush. I'm hearing the remix. Got someone on it who might or might not be from Texas as well, who's named after a horse. Let's get into it. It's new music on the Bootleg Kev Show.

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1: What a do, bro?
0: Inside the People's Mix, man. 877-817-2888 is the number. We'd love to hear from you if you got something you want to hear. We got to talk about this, though. This Grand Theft Auto 6 mania, it's getting out of hand.
1: Oh, damn.
0: Man, this one guy, he's terminally ill in his... We're just going to talk about it up next. All right, we're going to break that down. First things first, let's get into some Cardi B right now. It's called Aha. It's on the Bootleg Kev Show. Yeah.

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1: All right, so a daughter has reached out to Rockstar Games because her dad is terminally ill and probably isn't going to be alive much longer to see the release of Grand Theft Auto 6. So she's pleading with Rockstar Games to send an early copy of the game so her dad can play it before he dies.
2: The earlier in January, they actually granted somebody the same thing because somebody was terminally ill and they got to play an early version of the game.
1: Well, they got, hey, look, if everybody who's terminally ill can play Grand Theft Auto 6, we might get some early reviews.

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1: Yo, it's the Bootleg Kev Show, man. The No Cap News Report is coming up. James finds the craziest stories in the world, and we talk about them. James, what you got?
2: A woman was caught selling drugs in the most wild place. I hate it, but I feel like she probably made a lot of money, too.
1: Shout out to... we're going to find out. By the way, you ever watch Weeds with Nancy Botwin?
2: No, I have
1: 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Old school Showtime show? It's a banger. Anyway, let's talk about that up next. It's the Bootleg Kev Show.

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1: Hey, we're going to tell you what's going on in these streets, man.
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0: RB.
1: It's the Bootleg Kev Show. The Daily Hate's up next. If you got something you want to hate on, leave us a voicemail. It's Friday, man. Get your calls in. What's got you pissed off from this past week? 877-817-2888 is the number. Anything you want to hate on, James?
2: I'm hating on Mississippi because y'all didn't really look into what happened with Nolan Wells. I'm just going to say that.
1: We got your Daily Hate calls coming up, man. Stick around. It's the Bootleg Kev Show.

0: All right, man, it's time for that daily hate. What are you hating on, ma'am?
1: I am hating the process of getting an apartment these days. Like, they're asking for so much. I feel like I got to give my left arm to move into a little box. They're overcharging. They want to know your damn near knows your social security, this thing, that thing. Like, what more do you need to know of my rental history? And if I can afford the apartment, like, how much more do you need to know about me to move into an apartment? It's just, I just feel like it's too much.
2: If I was a landlord, I'd just be like, yo, let me know what your Instagram looks like. I just want to see what kind of human being I have moving to my spot.
3: Oh, that sounds like something else going on.
2: Nah, because you never know. You go on IG, you know, if someone's looking like a crackhead or toting guns on Instagram or something.
3: You, like, you already got the crime on the
1: ground.
3: Yeah,
1: you don't want them because they probably some YNs. They probably hang out with YNs. I don't need to
2: cover to my place. I'm like, yeah, what's your Facebook? Let me see what your Facebook looking like.
1: Yeah, I don't want to move with the other place. It sounds creepy.
2: Well, good luck finding a new place. It is obviously a very hard thing right now to find an affordable place to live. They don't exist.
3: Facts. So the van life looking more and more fantasizable for sure.
0: Appreciate you for getting your hate on. All right, look, if you got something you want to hate on, 877-817-2888. That is the number. Stay by your radio. Coming up next, somebody finally got married, and I would just say it's about time. We're going to tell you who up next.
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1: Yeah, man, I feel like they were married a long time ago, but I guess I missed that. 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
1: 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Ashley with the two E's. 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A-S-H-L-E-E on air. 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
1: See, I need to stop ordering stuff. 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I'm a sucker for those ads that come across, like, especially TikTok. 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

10, girl, you a 10, girl, you a 10, girl, you a 10, girl, you a 10, girl, you a 10, girl, you a 10, girl, you a 10, girl, you a 10, girl, you a 10, girl, you a 10, girl, you a 10, girl, you a 10, girl, you a 10, girl, you a 10, girl, you a 10, girl, you a 10, girl, you a 10, girl, you a 10, girl, you a 10, girl, you a 10, girl, you a 10, girl, you a 10, girl, you a 10, girl, you a 10, girl, 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10, girl, you a 10, girl, you a 10, girl, you a 10, girl, you a 10, girl, you a 10, girl, you a 10, girl, you a 10, girl, you a 10, girl, you a 10, girl, you a 10,

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2: 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And welcome to Weekends with the Breakfast Club. Hello.
1: Yes, we count down the 20 biggest joints of the week requested by you. And we got some special guests joining us this week.
2: Who we got? Who we got?
1: We have Tank, R&B singer Tank.
2: Salute to Tank. And we got Tisha Campbell and her son, Zen Martin. Tisha has a new book out called The A Word. And, you know, it's all about her, you know, journey with her son who has autism.
1: Also, we got the latest with Lauren, and Jess is going to be fixing somebody's mess. Now, Charlamagne, you got Donkey of the Week?
2: Yes, Donkey of the Week is going to a journalist by the name of David Dennis Jr. He should come to the front of the congregation. We'd like to have a word with him, please.
1: All right, well, let's get the show cracking. Here's number 20 is Future. Konnichiwa. It's Weekends with the Breakfast Club.

0: Yep, Charlamagne the God here. Weekends at the Breakfast Club. That was the number 13 song, Folded, from Kalani. Now, Envy, we got the exclusive of the week coming.
1: Yep, it's courtesy of Kirk Franklin. Featuring Glorilla, is called This Time, and it's Weekends with the Breakfast Club. Ooh.

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1: Hey, Zaria with you on this Saturday morning. Got Fat Joe and Chris Brown headed in your direction. Speaking of Chris, he was trending again this week. No, don't worry. He ain't put his hands on nobody. But he said some things. And we'll talk more next.

0: 10. Girl, you a 10, girl, you a 10, girl, you a 10. Girl, you a 10, girl, you a 10, girl, you a 10. Girl, you a 10, girl, you a 10, girl, you a 10.
1: You're home in the 505 with the Breakfast Club. We are powered by the Parade Scientists, both headed in your direction. Plus, I'm chronically online, so you don't have to be, because there is one story that really tickled my fancy this week, and it involved Duke Dennis. We'll get into that next. In the meantime, Dave and Tim's, thanks so much for listening.

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1: 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I got the 90, the US, the version, the bribes, I'm really a threat.
0: It's got to the point that I don't even care. I got jewels in a safe that I don't even wear.
1: Bro, I do it for some shoes and some clothes. You'll see what it'll do for a necklace. Right, sure, look like a spider.

0: 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Back on your radio, I'm Roxy Romeo checking in. Definitely hope you're enjoying your weekend so far. Good morning, and happy Saturday to you. Make sure you stay close. I do have more music on the way for you with Tyla, Is It Love? Also going to do Lil Baby and a Friday with Forever and the latest by T.I. and Summer Walker with And Won't. And I am sure that you got a lot going on. It is the weekend. You're going to be out and about moving around. So just make sure that you have that free iHeartRadio app downloaded on your phone so you can take us with you. Yes, wherever you go, you can always pull us up. And we got a preset feature on there, right? Lock us into that number one preset spot because once you tap, we'll instantly be connected with which makes it so much easier and so much faster.
1: We all hear the...
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tonight. How we get so deep so fast? 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

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First, going to keep you rolling through your Saturday. I'm Roxy Romeo. 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
1: This part is like a bang. 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

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Keeping you rolling through your weekends, I'm Roxy Romeo. Get ready to back that thing up. Gonna throw it back with Juvenile coming up next. But first, here's Tubbs Now, what you need.

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1: 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The evils of Lucy was all around me. 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

0: 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Holding you down on your Saturday, I'm Roxy Romeo. Make sure you stay close on the other side. I do have more music lines up with Chris Brown and Bryson Tiller. It depends. Also got Playboi Carti and The Weeknd with Rather Lie and Key Glock Face Down. And our iHeartRadio Music Festival was just a week ago. Okay, amazing, amazing two nights of performances. Cardi did her thing. Also Snoop Dogg, all the classics that he has. He brought out Wiz Khalifa. And then I cannot forget Ciara with her pregnant belly. So many amazing performances, so many amazing moments. And if you missed it, if you did not get a chance to tap in or even listen, well, October 1st, all right? We are just less than a week, days away, okay? It is going to be back on Hulu and Disney Plus for your watching, your viewing pleasure. So get ready.
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1: Drake with Over is coming up for you in just a few minutes. 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And I'm like, 5 minutes here, 5 minutes there. But I'm going to get through it. I'm going to get through it at some point.

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I'm Roxy Romeo. 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

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I'm Roxy Romeo. 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

0: girl, you a 10. Girl, you a 10, girl, you a 10, girl, you a 10. 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

0: 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Holding you down on your Saturday. I'm Roxy Romeo. Welcome, welcome. If you are just tuning in, I got more music on the way to keep those good vibes going. Cardi with Aha is on the way. I also got Future with Like That and J. Cole and PJ with Legacy. And if there's something I still have not played, now is the time to get those last minute requests in. All right, let me know what you would like to hear. 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That is the talk back. All right, once you record and send your message, I will get it right here, right now.
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That's coming up for you in just a few minutes. I'm Roxy Romeo. First, going to keep your Saturday going now with Dave and Tem's Rain Dance. Turn it up.

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1: Radio Boss Hardbody, Kiati, Cardi B's been busy. Last Friday, she performed at the iHeartRadio Music Festival, which you can stream right now live on Hulu if you missed it. Then she went to Italy for Fashion Week, walked with Roberto Cavalli, and now she just separated with her management team as of yesterday. Hey, hopefully everything works out. Sometime when you leave your team, things don't always be as good as they seem. 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
1: 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Story coming out of Detroit. There was a funeral home that put the wrong person inside of a casket. It was somebody's mom. Well, they just found the vice president of that funeral home unalive. Now, I'm not saying that that's what you should do, but sometimes when you hear stories like that, you kind of can understand why people would crash out behind their mom.
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1: 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Jamie Foxx, probably one of the most talented entertainers to me of our times. Went through some health scares. He is back. New special coming to Hulu in October. You gotta be sure you check it out and show the homies some love.
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